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14: 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My name is Nadezu Chiamaka, Super Falcons, and Brighton and Hove Albion goalkeeper.
15: We jazz it up a little bit, and so we're gonna do a little different. Y'all ready?

0: killing God if he doesn't want God to hit you? Okay, why can't he dodge the accident? Why can't he dodge the grasses of the grave? In fact, people are toiling with God Almighty. I may not be going to church, I may not be going to mosque, I may not be doing anything, but I believe that God lives. And I preach God every day of my life. That is my submission. All right. General from Lekki.
1: Thank you. Thank you.

0: Hello, good morning to you.
1: Good morning, Brizzy.
0: You're welcome. What's your name?
1: My name is Ogoshi Muhammad Olobu.
0: You're welcome.
1: Yes. Thank you for picking my call today.
0: Yeah, welcome.
1: Brizzy, I don't know how people look at life entirely. I'm telling you. How can somebody on this earth say that there's no God? Look, there's this law called the law of causality. And this law states that anything that's existing was created. Tell me, of course, there's no God who created all those things as existing. No one could ever happen. No one dares God anyway, but heaven helps those who help themselves. And so if you live this life, you live it right, and God can put it right for you. So if you live it right, you see it right. That's God for you. So you demonstrate God that God was you dare do that, the consequences will be there for you, no matter how long it takes. Lastly, God's judgment may not be that immediate. You may be in a table. So no matter how long it takes, it must surely come to pass. That's why your story goes that way. You should take this lesson and live life well. That's my contribution. Thank you.
0: Okay. Thank you. All right, ladies and gentlemen, we don't come to the end of the show. But I did promise you a story.

before I talk my story, I think we need to take one more call. Because the calls are coming through. So one more call, and maybe just one more WhatsApp message on this matter. 090-41-889. 090-44-889. Drop a WhatsApp message. 090-44-889. Hello, good morning. Hello?

0: Hello, good morning. Yes, good morning, welcome.
1: Yeah, good morning.
0: Welcome, welcome.
1: Yeah. You see, this story, I got to. Nobody tried God and get away with it. There was a time, I remember, even Westerhoff, former coach of Nigeria, Super Eagles. There was a time we were playing Ghana on the friendly, it was a friendly match. Meanwhile, my name is Nelson, first time caller.
0: Oh, Nelson, welcome.
1: Yeah.

0: Okay, so you get one time. Let me wrap up here. By the way, thank you to Double Doctor for this one. And everybody who has contributed, not too much. One go break. Ah, I see the call. Someone is still calling, so take this one. Hello, good morning.
1: Good morning.
0: Yes, good morning.
1: This is Patenet.
0: Okay, go ahead.
1: Calling for my clothing.
0: Okay.
1: Patenet is YouTube, really. The way I understand this thing, the guy may easily make the comment. Just that if you didn't want God to hit him, is it not for you to run away? That anybody that he wants to hit him, he can easily allow that person to hit him. See, if God says wants to hit me, if he didn't want God to hit him, he will just walk away. That's the way I even look at it. Not that maybe he even said against God, really.
0: Okay.
1: Thank you.
0: Okay. Thank you. Make I talk my story. You wanna hear? Yeah. You get one king one time. The king get money. Well, this is not true life story. The king get money. Where? Plentiful. He reached very great king at that time. The king get money. Now you're the so the king get one advice at that time. Where the advice out? Now so. One day like that. The advisor, the king can't dream. Say something like. You see one big tree, and then for that tree they blossom, but all of a sudden, and that tree now rich tree, oh, you know those huge tree where they reach go get fruit, where people go to play under the tree, many birds go to rest on the tree go to feed many people. All of a sudden the king cannot say damage can't do the tree can't they cut down, but they don't approve the tree. The people will destroy the tree, they don't approve the tree, they only leave the stump, you know, the stump now at the bottom. And you know, say if stump dead, the tree go grow again. Only say it go take time. You know, when tree fine, where you know, in those days for village, they get all those big tree go wide, they go fine. Children go they play under, some people go even put swing under the tree. The tree go they produce whether a mango and all sorts will bear all those things. Now that kind of tree, very very fruitful tree. So this king can't dream see the tree. Then suddenly somebody come, they destroy the tree. They destroy it to reach the point where they say they can't leave only the stump. So he was very sad. He can't wake up. He can't call his advisor. Say, come on, see what I dream on. Now his advisor can't tell and say, my king, this dream where you get so as I they look at more. Now you be the trio. You know, say you reach, you get money where you do all right. You defeat people, you take care of people. But as I see this matter, my king, you brought it out. Be like, you get what you do, we're no good. And God say, make I tell you, say, make you stop this thing. Say, if you don't stop him, just like that tree, he go cut you down. And when he cut you down, say, you not go there all right for a while. And you not go there all right, you go be like Percy with the Chris. You go to live with animals, you go to do anyhow. Round and round you but the stump where God show you for that, where the way that they see for that dream, that stump means say, although you go crazy, so you not go normal. No. But later, this stump where they go grow back, which means later you go come back. Yeah. But my king, I beg, maybe this is enough for do you behave yourself, I beg. So as he tell the king, now the king can talk, say, okay, no wala. One day, now the king can they carry the way. He can see the beauty of his land. He just there on top of the roof of his palace. Ah! He can look down, say, see my kingdom, say, I see fine. Everywhere just they flourish as they brag. Back, nine voice come from above, say, king, remember that dream? Time don't reach. For this brag, where you brag, so... They think say now you do all these things, Abi. Say now you establish all these things, Abi. No problem. That thing, whether your servant tell you that time, it won't happen now. And instantly, and so the king crashed. As the king crashed, the king can't they live with animals, can't they chop with animals, can't they misbehave, can't they do like animal. But guess what? You see that the king seat, that's the kingship, the seat. Nobody collect the seat. The seat there. Now, mind you, this is not king where don't crash. So they fit bring anybody come put as king for them. But for some reason, nobody fit touch the seat. The seat there. The king crash for 7 years. When the king crash, belefu. One day, now the king come normal back. And he quietly come back. Just go carry the throne back quietly. Now the king repent. Nobody touch the throne. So exactly how in servant tell him, say, that your stump go grow back. He go come back. Only say he go take time. Now so the thing take the king about 7 years before he come back. Yes, ladies and gentlemen. Well, I know this story not they very popular. But do you know who that king was? A biblical king. He named Nebuchadnezzar. Now the same king where Kalisha, Drag, Meshach, and Abednego throw for fire. That king, Nebuchadnezzar. Now waiting do and be that. And he later came back to sit on that throne. Nobody collect the throne. But according to the story, for those of an away believe, God just want to teach him lesson. Say no, all the things where you get. No, no worry. No be you get and I me give you. I fit take them anytime. I fit give you back anytime. Now me get them. That's the moral of the story. I don't want to say I go tell you the story. So thank you to the Double Doctor for amazingly giving us this sweet gist today. It's very sad one. Say that man can't die without the way he die, no good. Oh, Kai. I really wish say he not die as he die, but it be like that sometimes. Banji for Abuja sent us WhatsApp message. He said, good morning, Breezy. I guess he was overdrunk about his success. So he thought that it is his personal effort that gives success. Therefore, he doesn't need the help of God. Banji, you are just also describing the story I just told in Nebuchadnezzar. Crystal clear. Fidelis from All City say, Breezy, please, what's the title of the song? The title of the song is My Heart on Replay by Reggae Du Bow. My Heart on Replay. 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Round and round, it won't fade away. Yes, I go allow you enjoy the song as I wrap up this beautiful morning, ladies and gentlemen. Reggae Du Bow. Heart on Replay. Thank you, Double Doctor. Thank you to all of our listeners all across the world. Not too much. We go back, of course, to the Sunday special. I still there, yeah. And as Mommy Gio Wabi, make una, if you do something away with mind, make una just check Hebrews 10:31. It is a dreadful thing to fall into the hands of the Lord. Have a wonderful morning. The Sunday special continues. Enjoy the song. Reggae Du Bow, Heart on Replay.

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5: 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Two big Premier League games on match day one. Brighton and Hove Albion against the Europa League winners Aston Villa. And can Manchester City put pressure on Arsenal in the title race? They commence their new season against Bournemouth. Angers against Lille and PSV Eindhoven against Groningen are also on the menu. It should be an exciting first show of the new season. 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

0: Yes, sir, still your frequency of champions. Welcome back, ladies and gentlemen. Well, yeah, now maybe go for the news that happen outside the world of sports. The National Coordinator and Executive Director of the National Brands Development and Made in Nigeria Special Project Office, George Nwabueze, he don't deny the allegations, say they run fake agency for the country. He talk this one today. Talk say he oversee office where they under the supervision. Of the office of the secretary to the government of the federation, he talks that the office done there in existence for 16 years. The Independent Corrupt Practices and Other Related Offences Commission, there on Friday, talks that President Bola Tinubu don't order Nwabueze arrest, say he lead and promote the outfit where they tagged as fake federal agency. The ICPC talks that the accused they run. The agency with the collaboration of senior public servants with the office of the secretary to the government of the federation. But as they respond, the executive director talks at the office, not project office for the OSGF, say this matter of fake agency, he don't know where it come from. He talks at this program, done day for the SGF office since 16th of July 2010. And as they respond, on top inquiries, he posts an appointment letter also to rebuff the ICPC claim of illegality. For other news, the Minister of the Federal Capital Territory, Nyesom Wike, he don't talk say he no need role for the All Progressives Congress Campaign Council before he go work for and ensure say the President Bola Ahmed Tinubu win the 2027 election. He talk him yesterday after he inspect some ongoing projects for the FCT. According to reports, he talk say being member of the Campaign Council not guarantee electoral victory. For more news at this time, yes, issues from Calabar, where mall fire happened, one of the traders for the mall for Cross River State don't recount the moment when the fire raised the popular shopping complex. She took him for interview yesterday, said the fire starts the previous night, that na Friday night. He shows signs of danger and it can't be obvious very well to the shop owners and tenants. She said she be victim, say her husband's shop also done they burn down, and she never know the fate of her own. And according to her, the first indication of the trouble come when one bulb blow for her shop, and it released smoke, which prompt her to alert the mall maintenance team. According to the matter, she said complaints about power fluctuation come begin to trail in from other tenants on top the mall shared platform, as many, including herself, flagged the development before the situation escalates into full-blown fire outbreak. For Kebbi State, the special advisor on communication and strategy to the governor Abdullahi Idris, he don't talk say Governor Nasir Idris appointments to head the Directorate of Labor Union Relations inside President Bola Tinubu 2027 Campaign Council na strategic and well deserved. In talking for statements today, said the governor decades of experience for organized labor coupled with him political influence make him very well for the job. He described the appointment as clear case of putting a round peg in a round hole. Now waiting in talk. For more news at this time, at least 1,917 Nigerians don't apply for asylum for Netherlands inside 2024 and 2025, according to the latest data where they obtained from the Dutch Immigration and Naturalization Service. These figures, they carry on from the asylum information database for Netherlands country report for 2024-2025, where they compiled for the AIDA project by the Dutch Council of Refugees for Netherlands, and it is published by the Dutch Immigration and Naturalization Service, what they call the IND and Eurostat. According to this report, Nigeria are one of only four African nationalities to rank among the Dutch government top 10 countries of origin for asylum applicants for the 2 years. And yes, more news coming in. Canada don't admit 182,100 new permanent residents for the first half of 2026, to reach 40.8% of their effective annual target of 446,000, according to data from Immigration, Refugees and Citizenship Canada, as reported by CIC News today. This figure covers admissions under Canada's regular immigration program, as well as two-time initiatives for protected persons and certain workers who already don't live for the country. Under Canada's regular permanent residence target of 380,000 for 2026, IRCC admit 155,800 new permanent secretaries, new permanent residents between January 1 and June 30th. This figure now 34,200 below the 190,000 admissions where they required by the halfway point to remain on track for the annual target. And to cap the news at this time, Iran today don't execute one man where they accuse say he carries chainsaw during January anti-government protest, and he they charge say he act as an agent of Israel and the United States. The judiciary talks say Majid Adine don't they convicted of operational action in favor of hostile group for nationwide rallies where break out late last year. He they one of the string of people put to death over the protest where they sparked by economic hardships for Iran. Adine, they accuse, say he do deliberate arson, say he gather and a collusion with the intention of committing crimes against the country internal security. Now, it's in the judiciary, Mizan online website talk inside report today. Appeal by Adine de Jong successful, and the Supreme Court uphold the verdict as in execution they carry out this morning. Now, waiting Mizan talk. Him and another suspect they arrested for January 9 for Albaz province west of Tehran, where they carry revolver, ammunition, two tasers, two tear gas canisters, rechargeable chainsaw, and bottle of gasoline. Yes, ladies and gentlemen, that now the news where they come from outside the arena at this time. We'll go on a break. When we come back, of course, we'll bring you more information coming inside the world of sport. Do not touch that down, the Snabrilla.
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9: 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On Sunday, the 23rd of August, join Barry Swain. Two big Premier League games on match day one. Brighton and Hove Albion against the Europa League winners Aston Villa. And can Manchester City put pressure on Arsenal in the title race? They commence their new season against Bournemouth. Angers against Lille and PSV Eindhoven against Groningen are also on the menu. It should be an exciting first show of the new season. Join us this Sunday from 2 o'clock.
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16: That's why we stand out from the crowd.
13: Can Man City put pressure on Arsenal again this season? And in La Liga, can Jose Mourinho's mind gain rune and error of major transitions and fresh identity under Hansi Flick's Barcelona in his third campaign? We will keep you up to date with happenings in the German Bundesliga, French Ligue 1, Italian Serie A, and lots more. Right here

0: they wait. Karik say it will not knock us. It don't knock you. It don't knock you down.
1: Well, let's see how they react.
0: You see the man, eh? I don't know why they call him, you know, I was somewhere yesterday when we watched the game. I don't know why they call him Samuel. His name is Oluwaseyi Logo.
1: Now wait, now he's Kosan, now he's Tatam now. Now he, the way
0: you know because you know if it doesn't say Shemi. Now he name me that now.
1: He do guy.
0: His name is Oluwaseyi Logo. And Oluwaduamogo. You know as he likes the ball. See, let's see, man, you will not send them home. We go win league, we go beat them, we go do this. Not being be that.
1: Don't be one.
0: Give him the job on a permanent, not being be that.
1: Yeah, not be that.
0: Go Moshe now. The baby coach.
2: Yeah,
0: you don't know.
2: Okay.
0: You know, it is stack part and ball possession.
2: 090-44089-090-41.
0: Yes. I am here for the banter.
2: Hello, good morning. Sorry, good afternoon.
0: I'm here for the banter. No, man, you're not going to escape this one.
2: Hello?
0: Joseph Kondi, come here. Kondi, they use diplomacy.
1: No, don't be about diplomacy. I go talk my talk.
2: We're not hear you. We're not hear you.
0: You know, go walk. You know, go walk. We go call them out. Beat Hull City. We'll be Hull City for football.
1: Exactly the point. Me, I know, Vex. And
0: there's more to come.
1: Probably. We can't.
0: More to come. Not be this man, you.
1: You never can tell.
0: He flashed us last season. Say if he starts the season, he will win everything.
1: You know, I was not on that train about to give.
0: You did. You did the train.
1: Every man you fan, we antagonize with Goofy, it even probably
0: you
1: come down
0: the
1: now.
0: Train. You dare nah, the train. Oh.
1: I don't really
0: say like
1: that. Okay.
0: You
1: dare.
0: You dare. Who not play yesterday? Okay, because Baleba not play.
1: Baleba never
0: signed. Try go sign now.
2: Hello, good afternoon. Hello.
0: You have to speak up.
2: Okay, we not hear you. We not hear you at all.
3: Maybe not Joseph, they do the line.
2: Mm. Anyways, this is the point he where me.
0: He doesn't want us to talk about money.
3: You will talk about money.
2: I will skill that out of here.
3: I'm going to take this coffee. We'll take you. This coffee. Never go.
2: Make I skip.
3: Three is a crowd. We want crowd.
2: Hello, good afternoon.
4: Happy Sunday.
2: Hey, happy Sunday.
1: Oh, God.
4: Anthony, happy Sunday. Joseph, I
3: yes,
4: greet
3: yes.
4: You.
3: Happy Sunday. I don't know if Joseph will, my own Sunday is happy. Say this.
4: Anthony.
3: Yes.
4: Anthony.
3: Yes.
4: Dear Kossi, Politiat.
3: What is?
4: Chop beans, leave stone.
3: No.
4: Now this is the chop. Leave my year alone. What's
3: no,
4: happening?
3: Not.
4: Is
3: I will
4: it only money that lose this today?
3: Yes. Yeah, all the mouth owner they make. He good as thunder.
4: No, the other yeah, match when they make. Yeah. Okay, we think Real Madrid play. Maybe that means they
3: score everything. 2-1 now. 2-1.
4: Me say like the Real Madrid fans, but even me, I watch the match.
3: 2-1. What
4: think they play?
3: Why man you not play 2-1?
4: 2-1.
3: Why man you not play 2-1?
4: Anthony, leave my. No be only man you lose yesterday. That's why I'm losing.
3: We'll be Tottenham.
4: That's why I'm losing. Talk about Tottenham.
3: Dana club.
4: Leave my. My is that's why I say time player too.
3: Dana club.
4: Maybe club. Okay. It's all right.
2: All right. Okay.
3: Man, if I spoke, when I come outside, we want to check something. We go win the league. Now for mouth. When I come outside, Joseph, with your full chest, come outside.
1: I'll be my United fan. And they always talk with my full chest. But I go day by ass. And I know they had emotions. It's just simple. If you don't play well.
0: So, they had emotion.
1: No, I'm not talking say they
0: are. No, talk them now. Talk and say we add emotion now. No problem.
1: You
0: go add them.
1: No, you the banter. And that is okay. Me, I know.
0: Whether you call them banter, whether you call them emotional, you sabi. Then beat them.
1: Any man you find with the, I don't know. Me,
0: you had at least you had the second 45 minutes to come back.
1: But they did not.
0: All the people, all the Rashford, the entire team, all the Jets, Benjamin Jets, what happened? Nothing.
1: They don't play well, and if you don't play well, this month.
0: Hey, so let us say it now.
1: We
0: should be saying they emotional. Say we talk. Say you don't play well. You didn't play well. You don't play well now.
1: We don't play well.
0: Hello.
1: If you play well, we go win.
0: You don't go win. We should win. You win.
5: Good afternoon, Tony.
0: Good afternoon.
5: Good afternoon, Joseph.
1: Good afternoon.
5: Tony, your friend or that?
0: Go on.
5: Tony. We have 38 matches to play. We are in August.
0: So?
5: 2020.
0: So?
5: We are going to May.
0: So what?
5: 2027.
0: Hey, so what?
5: I'm an Arsenal fan. It's just one off.
0: It's not one off. They beat them. We are taking one game at a time. They beat them. Allow us to talk about this. They beat them. Which one we say will they go? Now you go tell us what are they for Babbage.
5: You said?
0: Now you go tell us what are they for Babbage. We don't know.
5: Tony. Let's calm down.
0: We not calm down. Me and I go calm down. You calm down. You calm down. Me

0: About 25 minutes ago, somebody posted something on Facebook. He said, who's going to be the first casualty this is?
1: That you've been asking us this question for this. That's not your own concern. We want to talk about Man U. Which one? Because I'm casualty.
0: You are very funny.
1: That's not your concern now. Talk about your own concern. If they want to fire Michael Carrick, make them fire Michael Carrick. Go quiet. But to say we're not going to talk about Man U, say we go calm down. Say there are 37 more matches to go. Now lie. We must talk about Man U. Now when I talk about Man U, a serious title contender. Not so serious title contender. Until they recover or they bounce back. When they bounce back, when they win in style, we will still talk about them. But this one, Joseph cannot protect them. He cannot.
2: I know they try even protect them.
1: Enough it.
2: If they play where they play.
1: You said Arsenal they beat like that, we will still talk about them. If Fulham beat Chelsea tomorrow, God help Chelsea, we will talk about them. Yes. If Bournemouth beat Man City, we will talk about them. If they beat Liverpool, we will talk about them. You said they beat Real Madrid, we could still talk about them. Man, you cannot escape. I want to escape. And if they continue to lose the goal, we could talk about them. Me, I even they find song for Baleba. You know, say the other time when Onana come, we get song for them. I they find song for Baleba. The other night, by one can they do, I don't know. Hello.
3: Hello, good afternoon.
1: Good afternoon.
3: Tony, my name is Simon.
1: Go on, Simon.
3: I align with you, Tony, in this argument. You know, most times I always say whether you are this or that. But you see, last year, this man you did not allow
1: they us. They don't let us see road.
3: They did not allow us. They said because, you know, the guy was just going every match. He was winning. He was winning almost all matches.
1: Enough people talk.
3: One or two. That's a lot. They were saying, oh, Arsenal is making noise now because Arsenal matches. They were making noise because Cardiff did not start the season. That if he started the season, definitely, if he started the season, definitely they would have won the league. In fact, they even told us, when the management were deciding whether to sign Cardiff or family places or not, they were saying, give him the job, give him, don't go and play another time. Now they are giving him the job. All City of all.
1: Yes, of all the teams in this world. All City. Tiger. Hello, are you there? Okay.
3: I play the draw. Why would I say we are drafted? But to lose by one goal, I don't think there's anything any Man United person can tell us that's an excuse for this loss. For me, I call it scandalous. That loss was a scandalous loss. Thank you very much.
1: Okay, you say we should wait until the end of the season. Why should we wait until the end of the season when you can talk about them now? We know they wait. I see the hot sports radio. Hello,
4: Anthony.
1: I greet you.
4: Good afternoon.
1: Good afternoon.
4: Good afternoon, other guys in the city.
2: Welcome.
1: What's your name?
4: Anthony, I don't know if only me see this thing, but the only thing I noticed.
1: What is that?
4: Before the season started, do you see the feature of Benjamin Sisko? Who injured all these Muslims?
1: I see him.
4: And he noticed yesterday one thing. If you want that now, you get it. Because he said, all these Muslims, where they see, I can't never walk.
1: I will see Rashford. They say Rashford don't change. You know, change.
4: I'm telling you. As in my they are just funny. What the many fans go understand is that the pressure of a coach and a caretaker coach are not talking the same thing. Yeah. So they get me.
1: Wait till we cook. We've seen this thing before. We don't see this thing before now. We're not seeing with Ole Gunnar.
4: So let it just calm down. All those who are claiming Michael Carrick did last season, and when they give him as a caretaker coach, they don't expect that same thing this season. They should expect a different goal game. If Michael Carrick may wake up, they will struggle to make a top ten this season. So let them just buckle up. Thank you very much. Enjoy my program.
1: Yes, thank you very much. The only people that will not enjoy this conversation now, Joseph and Man U supporters, because they think they prepare them.
2: You know me, I even they enjoy them.
1: I not think so.
2: Yeah, they enjoy them because all this is we don't talk.
1: And
2: about
1: they go round. The day when we say they go beat, and we go talk about them. Season don't start, and Man U don't give us talking points. You say we go talk about them. Hello, Sports Radio. Joseph,
5: thank you so much. My name is David.
1: Go on, David.
5: Okay. I'm with you. Oh, yes. I'm a Man U fan. And you ask question that we should come outside.
1: Come outside, though. Come outside.
5: Yes, I did outside. I said, I know the inside. I did outside. So what I'm trying to explain to you here is this. 2012, our last premiership we won, we lose our first match against Everton.
1: Yes.
5: And that goal was scored by Moran Fellaini.
1: Mm.
5: The last time my own premiership, yes. You know why?
1: He does start.
5: I know, Mr. I start. I know what I'm telling you. And that is what will come to
1: okay, that, okay, that is a good omen. Man, you will win it.
5: Yes. This season, man, you will own the premiership. Hear it today. Today is what? 23rd of this month. August. And what next
1: What to be your name?
5: David.
1: Okay.
5: My name is David.
1: Okay. I don't mark your name, oh. David.
5: Yes,
1: he says it's a good omen.
5: Thank you.
1: Oh, you never see anything. Now just horse it in. Now do that this thing, you know. Nothing. Say, man, you go win the league. Now good omen. Can you imagine? Can you imagine the arrogance? Recover from this one first. Go on a run. Recover from this whole city. Go on a run. Win your first match. Win your second. Win your third. Win your fourth. Win your fifth. Before you go call the talk. You never even win your second match. You don't talk say you go win the title. They're not born my character to even talk like that. They're not born them. They're not born. Who else? All those pundits today. Michael Owen, Rio Ferdinand, Gary Neville. They're not. You day here. You say it's a good omen. They will win it. Oh yeah, now we day here. We day on top of this mountain. Hello.
6: Hello. Tony, good afternoon.
1: I greet you.
6: Listen, good afternoon, man.
7: Good afternoon, though.
6: Tony, this is Tony from Lagos Island.
1: You're from where?
6: Tony is from Lagos Island.
1: Oh, from Lagos Island. Go on.
6: Joseph, how do you do?
7: Are they okay now?
1: You know they hear from your voice, they know they're okay.
6: Joseph.
7: Are they okay, bro?
1: They're emotional. Leave them.
6: Tony, my youth has just started, you know.
1: Yeah, you hear that last one?
6: I hear that, bro. Even called Fellaini is going now. I've read the stats. They say you can read the speech. Now, from Thursday, they take it.
1: You see, not good omen. Okay.
6: No, Allah. You all do now.
1: If he go around anybody, trust me, anybody, when if Real Madrid meet them.
6: Anybody with the touch, the people become like, say, you're only talking about our club,
1: Don't worry about that one.
6: Thank you
1: very much. Anywhere he touch them, whether in a Champions League, whether in our FA Cup, whether in our league, we go talk him. We must talk him. No escape for anybody. No favoritism. Hello? Hello? Okay, you may have to call us back. It is still Football Live right here on Sports Radio. At 2 p.m., we'll be joining our partners for a continuation of Football Live. You know, action continues in the leagues this afternoon, and Football Live will be on top of it. This is the local leg. Hello. Hello, Sports Radio. You'd have to speak up because I know they hear you very well. Speak up so that people go hear you. It's all about your contributions this afternoon on Football Live. Hello.
8: Good afternoon, Tony.
1: Good afternoon.
8: Joseph, good afternoon.
7: Welcome, good afternoon.
8: Joseph, what do you expect from this Arsenal fan? No, they follow Tony talk. Arsenal don't win the first match, now no go hear what? Tony.
1: And that's how you see him.
8: That's how I see him.
1: What's your name? What's
8: Joseph,
1: your name? What's your
8: my
1: name?
8: Friend now, they say, this is Investor Emmanuel calling.
1: Okay. You lost how much?
8: 1 meter.
1: Hey. Investor, you don't start this new season.
8: See, Tony, all the games don't play. See, Manu to win. Bayern to win. I say Bayern to win. Liverpool need to win. Real Madrid to win. About 3 months, 4 meter.
1: Investor Emmanuel.
8: Go again.
1: No problem.
8: No, we'll die there. It's still just a star, we'll die there. But Tony, not to the ginger too much, I beg. I know you'll be enemy of Manu. Because Arsenal know we'll be very happy. He's very happy because of your first match, I beg.
1: Wait, let me tell you something. May I tell you something? Investor Emmanuel, may I tell you something?
8: I hear you.
1: My source of happiness not be Man U. And it's definitely not Arsenal or Real Madrid. Now, another thing they make me happy. Me, I just they come here, they come, do normal. Now, normal, I did do.
9: When you are happy now, you say Arsenal made a first match 3-0. I know you're an Arsenal fan. So, just look on the pretend.
1: And me, I did tell you, say, all these things where they talk.
9: You don't forget to make it just ginger at the group.
1: So, all these things where they talk, eh? All this football not even make me happy, sir. You get what they make me happy? Not be football. Not be football. Now, just because of, say, this na job. Now, if you want the football, they make me the happy. I'm not, but I'm not going to normally if you come here, come the door now. Now, job I do. I should be excited. I suppose get ginger. Now, the job. Nobody's on there, they make me the happy. Not be him. Make I first of all just clear you. Not be him. Hello? Now, job.
10: Be happy. Not be football.
11: Hello?
10: Not be
1: good afternoon. What are you doing? What did they do? I can't hear myself like 2-3 times. So maybe I just clear you. Not be him. You get some kind of thing. You get what I go see now or what I go hear now. I'll be very, very, very happy. Very happy. Football. No. In fact, football they make me the vex. Hello.
12: Hello, good morning.
1: Good afternoon.
12: Good afternoon, sorry. Joseph, I greet you.
13: I greet you, my brother. Welcome.
12: You see this. Manchester United. Mouth, I say, mouth too much. They need to calm down. They don't be sign player. Sign everything. Do everything. Baleba, they come. Baleba will come out. One win Champions League. Nah, person won Champions League. Hull City, they beat them. Have you beat them?
1: Now, Hull City beat them. Never,
12: they never see anything. They are just starting.
13: Which club you they support?
12: They say 1 week Premier League. Premier League team, the beat them. Who are you now?
1: Okay.
12: Just Manchester United. This is just slow down. This is nothing. I say, this is it.
1: Okay. So, no, wahala.
13: Enjoy yourself for now.
1: So, if Man U win, they go on a run, we go day here, we go to Tottenham. But if they beat them again, we must see Tottenham. We go Tottenham. I just have no go fit stop us. You no go fit. Now here all of us go day. They drink their tears. Now here we go day.
13: My tears shall no go day inside.
1: You never wait. You go get one time. Wait, you, this one your voice today. Your voice today. Even day. Your voice still low. You go low. not be this football. Hello.
14: Anthony.
1: I greet you. Good afternoon.
14: Good afternoon. Joseph, I greet you.
13: Welcome, bro.
14: Yeah, this is Ibrahim on the line.
1: Ibrahim, go on.
14: See, one thing about this loss, it's not about, they are saying our first match.
1: Mm.
14: It's not about first match. If you lost top six team, or maybe top seven, you understand, say, na first match. Like last season, now, Arsenal lost to... Man, you lost to Arsenal first match. We understand, so you are better opponent than play. Even people praise them, say they play well. It's just unfortunate for them. Everybody, even you understand, that we at least people defend them. But the opponent where they lost to, now even the team will make people they talk. See, my friend lost 50k yesterday, and Man U make that game spoil. He select Madrid, he select Arsenal, he select Man U. You understand all the cheap points. And Man U key the game. You understand me? So that is the thing. There's certain green beans are be for Division 4. We beat Man U for EFA Cup last season. I don't know why Man U they lose to all those kind of clubs. It's just unfortunate. I mean, maybe we analyze this.
1: Sports Radio, let me tell you that this afternoon in the Premier League, action starts from 2 p.m. Brighton would welcome Aston Villa. Manchester City would also welcome Bournemouth. Then, of course, from 4:30 p.m., Newcastle would play against Liverpool. Let me tell you that in France, action will continue with Angers and Lille from 2 p.m. And from 4:15, Le Havre will take on Monaco. Stade Rennais would play the champions, Paris Saint-Germain, from 7:45. In the Serie A, there's a Frosinone and Juventus. They play from 5:30. I would hope to see Ako Adams as he plays for the first time in indeed, it looks at the possibility of maybe scoring for Venezia. He's been playing for them in preseason, and this is Serie A action. Venezia take on Lecce. 7:45, there's Atalanta and Sassuolo, and Torino will take on AC Milan. Watch out for our man there, talking about Samuel Chukwueze. 7:45 p.m. in Holland, one game is on. The game is 73 minutes old. Go Ahead Eagles are in action against ADO Den Haag. 73 minutes on the clock. Go Ahead Eagles are two goals in front. From 1:30 p.m., it is PSV Eindhoven and Groningen. Cambor will play from 3:45. They host Feyenoord Rotterdam. In Spain, action starts from 4 p.m. inside the home ground of Atletico Madrid, the Metropolitano. Atletico Madrid take on Villarreal Getafe. Of course, also in Madrid, hey, host Racing Santander. That game is for 6:30 p.m. And last but not the least, will be a trip for Football Club Barcelona. They travel, and this evening they play at Elche. Kickoff is 8:30 p.m. Still football live right here on Sports Radio 88.9 Brilla FM. Hello.
11: Hello, gentlemen from the studio.
1: Yes, what's your name?
11: This is Mr. Ogi. From Onitsha.
1: Okay, go on.
11: Yeah. So I want to plead with you people on behalf of Manchester United.
1: Okay.
11: They says that this battle cannot be won by the power of a nation.
1: Say that again.
11: I said that they said that every battle cannot be won by the power of your nation.
1: Are you a Man U supporter? Are you a Manchester United supporter?
15: Yeah, you don't cause people to be honest.
11: I am not. I'm a Chelsea fan.
1: Oh, so but you're going spiritual because of Man U.
11: You know that some we started this very particular season badly.
1: Okay.
11: And then we end very successfully.
1: Okay, so what are you telling us? What are you telling us to do for Man U now? We shouldn't talk about Man U.
11: I am trying to say that we have to solve better and watch Manchester United.
1: Wait.
11: Then we still make time.
1: So wait, are you saying this in anticipation of what may come or before Chelsea? Because Chelsea also said they come.
11: Yes. Listen, I am not arguing with you people. Because when anybody takes off back, it must be said that he is not doing well.
1: Okay, remind me of it. What's your name again? Remind me. What's your name?
11: My name is Obinna.
1: Obinna. So are you saying now that if he happened to Chelsea, we shouldn't talk about Chelsea too?
11: No, I know that I will not be happy because that is my own problem.
1: Okay.
11: But we have to take it easy because it's just a new start.
1: Okay, I don't hear you. No problem, I don't hear you.
11: I said that some people will start very badly.
1: No problem. Obina, I don't hear you, no problem.
11: It's very difficult.
1: We'll take it easy, no problem. Because you beg, and you not be Man U fan, but you beg, we'll take it easy. We won't go hard on Man U again. We're not going to go hard on mine. We'll not even go hard on Chelsea too. If they beat Chelsea tomorrow, we won't go hard on them. Okay. Because you don't beg.
11: Everybody,
1: you're a good guy.
11: The Premier League is just starting.
1: No problem. Because you be humble guy and you be good guy. We won't go hard again. I won't go hard on Man U. Okay, no problem. Obina, thank you. So, Obina has gone spiritual. He said, make we just take an easy phone. Okay, no problem. Hands up. We're not going to hit Man U again. Joseph, are you happy now?
15: Nothing concerns me. We are not happy normally.
1: Is this arrogance? This arrogance are not like who?
15: Okay.
1: Well, you see, God touched the heart of Obinna.
15: It's just the first
1: allow game. God to touch your heart.
15: Man U can go ahead and win what 37 games on like back to back.
1: You see that you're talking with arrogance now.
15: Don't be arrogance. Now don't do if it happen.
1: Okay.
15: And ask that feel good next game.
1: So Obinna, because I don't give you my word. I don't go mind Joseph. I don't go mind him. Joseph is part of the problem.
15: make us want to drop 1 point.
1: Hello.
16: A wonderful afternoon, the studio.
1: We greet you.
16: Yeah, Obalo is on the line.
1: Go on.
16: I have seen it now. We have that. You see how it happened to Manchester United.
1: We see Amo.
16: Remember when I said this thing earlier? Where the precision match they go.
1: Yeah.
16: Where they interpret this their match. I not like them. Then I precision. Then I precision. I talk and say, most of these players, where they're supposed to lose and they lose.
1: Mm.
16: You can affect them when the league go start.
1: Mm.
16: I talk and hear. Mm. You get some match where you go to talk about precision or who play or who not play. Some match you need to play. You step up your game to motivate yourself. You go lose and say, precision. Now I see them. And that thing it will affect them. Look at the whole city. No mind you, 2-0. Look at Tottenham. Despite all their signing. Eh? Season 7 lose. And I look at how they play this play. You know, it won't make sense. Even see Como. The team that go come, who didn't they hold them? Even when Inter score, they are more than a polite. They know, say, no, Kakeno be let out. They need to step up their game. No, say, this league don't start you. Eh? You can see Madrid, they escape they do. By Espanyol, a narrow escape. These are the people who are playing a friendly match to that precision match. When you put when you like I carry them, say they go win. Then go like, say, now they don't see them say that precision now don't they affect them seriously. What only Manchester United do? There are many of them coming out. We not package them well. Eh? All this one small team. They go like them because then they say no need them to be play ball. Person I have never played. I'm a church have never played. Even my city have never played. Many of them, anybody will not package himself well. All these small club could use them shine because that is what they want. During the person, they don't even step up their game. They just they play like a pregnant woman. Now they don't know, say they don't start now. So anybody will not package himself well. Now showing go this. I am waiting for Man U, Man City, and Barcelona, and what's called his name, Man City.
1: Mm.
16: Eh? Make them play, make I see how they are going to play. Even as I like them, these are the people.
1: Mm.
16: It's not even do well in presidency. Let me see how it's going to go. I think Madrid have escaped.
1: Mm.
16: Let's see another people will escape again this week.
1: Mm.
16: Good afternoon.
1: Okay, thank you very much. Don't worry. Your wait no go long. You won't wait for long. One way or the other, action starts from 2 p.m. The last games of the evening would see Paris Saint-Germain and Barcelona play much later. But some of these games are happening this afternoon from 2 p.m. And our partners, we have our partners on queue from 2 p.m. They will take over and they will see off the afternoon games. Remember, this is Football Live on Sports Radio. Remember, we have a UK service on the show. Hello.
17: Hello.
1: Good afternoon. What is your name?
17: My name is Joseph. I'm from Ikorodu.
1: Joseph, you have your namesake right here in the studio. Obishason is right here.
17: Joseph. Shout out Joseph, Mario fan. No, they talk to you, Abi.
1: Okay.
17: They talk about this, you're happy. Well, I'm big OG. I was still at Sutton last season. He goes, tell you. Man, I have done. Everything I've done by turn. Thank you, sir.
1: Okay. I say now turn by turn. Oh yeah, good now turn by turn. He go round. If he go round, we go talk. If he not go round, we go still talk. We go talk. But that.

0: to start with that.
1: Tell you. Oh, we have both. I'm telling you, Yoruba. We have both.
0: For what?
1: You know,
0: you have both. For what now? Okay, you know, Tostar, your line no clear. Tostar, call us back. Your line no clear. They break. Try call us back. Your line they break. You no clear. So that I go hear you very well. I did hear Ojo Abo. Tell us why. Tell us where you be. Say you be Tostar. Say you play ball. You go carry big name Tostar. Where you play the ball? Call us back. We there. We want to take your call. You say no be church. You play for Nigeria. Where you play your ball? Tostar. You go to carry, see the big name when you go carry. Tostao. Joseph, can you imagine? See the big name when you go carry.
2: Yeah, grassroots football, please.
0: Okay, you go come again, call back. Hello.
3: Hello, Tony.
0: Good afternoon.
3: Good afternoon. How you doing?
0: Good. What's your name?
3: Okay, so this is the number on the line, Tony.
0: Go on.
3: Okay, please. I've been trying to call too, but I couldn't reach you. The thing is that where did you go before you just came? You came in late today, so
0: now you be timekeeper.
3: That's the one.
0: Now you be timekeeper.
3: Yes, now. You came in late today, so that one, yeah.
0: Now you be the timekeeper, Abi.
3: Yes. So you go pay for that one.
0: How much?
3: 5,000.
0: Oh yeah, no wala.
3: Okay, so Abel, let's talk about Mayu. Mayu, Makassi, the one of you.
0: Okay.
3: Sorry. Hello?
0: Yeah, they hear you. Go on.
3: So Abel, what happened to Mayu yesterday now?
0: They beat them. I wish I could say what happened to them. They beat them. They lost.
3: They beat them?
0: Yes.
3: I don't know if they beat them more. I think maybe they win their game. Because usually that's how they...
0: Now you know.
4: You go straight to the point. That is one way they do the analysis, this morning. Yeah, continue. Go on.
0: See how they sweet you.
3: Tony, excuse me. They never say anything. They go through well. They never say anything. Joseph, just be careful. Be careful, no. Be careful. Joseph.
0: What goes round? What goes round comes round.
4: I go play Aston Villa next Monday.
0: What goes round comes round. It is sweet. See how Zainab the laugh. Let's go, of course, across the grounds. Let's go to the Amex, where kickoff is at 2 p.m. Amex would, of course, host this game. Brighton are taking on Aston Villa. Let me give you the team news from the camp of Brighton. In jersey number one for Brighton is the goalkeeper, Verbruggen. Brighton and Hove Albion have, of course... their coach, Fabian Hossela. Fabian Hossela is the coach of Brighton, and he has picked what looks like a very strong formation. Four across the back, three across midfield. In fact, it looks like a 4-5-1 formation, judging from the lineup. They have, of course, in this game, you have Wi-Fi, Vuskovic, there's Baskagli, and, of course, the captain, Luis Dunk. All of them shielding the goalkeeper, about Verbruggen. Let me tell you that Pascal Gross starts in this one. He's sporting jersey number 13. Yasin Ayari is scoring sporting jersey number 26. And of course, you have Hinshewold playing as the man behind the striker. He's more or less playing as their most advanced midfielder. Gomez is on one flank. And of course, De Kuyper is on the other flank. And in attack, one man Mopo is Jorginho Rota. Let's quickly look at Aston Villa and how they've lined up. Aston Villa have lined up with more or less a false nine in this this fixture. Bizot plays in the stead of Emiliano Martinez. Whatever problems he has with the club, maybe they can sort it out. Of course, there's Ian Madsen, Lindelof, indeed, formerly of Manchester United. Left-sided playing centre-back is there, the one they call Pau Torres. He's sporting jersey number 14. And, of course, the man from Poland, Matty Cash, plays as the right-back. Ross Barkley is playing in the number 6 position for Aston Villa. There's also Kamara playing as a pivot. Hemmings, Gomez, and, of course, the captain, McGinn, all playing in the midfield. Emiliano Buendia is the false nine. Normally, he's a number 10, but he's playing as a false nine I don't know what Una

0: Emery is cooking in this encounter. Substitutes for Unai Emery, there's Pascal Struik, there's Promise David, of course, has a Nigerian background. Ibrahim Osman is also there. There's Charalampos Kostoulas, and of course, there's Kostina. Jason Steele is the reserve goalkeeper. They also have Michael Svoboda, of course, Malika Yakuye, and not forgetting our own. This one are prospects. Maybe at some point in this game, we'll see him play for this game. Talking about substitutes for Brighton and Hove Albion. Talking about Zadok, Joseph Obishieso, Zadok Johanna.
1: I can't wait for him to get started. He's the kind of guy that gets you off of, you know, your feet and you know, want to see action. I honestly can't wait for him to get started. But of course, you understand that he's coming from a different league, a different background, a different environment entirely, and he has to warm his way through to this team. So if Brighton does well, I believe he's going to. He needs the right atmosphere to, you know, get in. I'm not saying maybe he's the kind of guy that needs to adapt to something or not, but sometimes when you get into a team, when you're winning, or when the atmosphere is generally nice, it's easier for you to display what you can do. So I hope, you know, for that reason, Brighton and Hove Albion can, you know, hold their own, and of course they can bring the boy onto the pitch, and let's see what he can do. But
0: Zadok Johanna, look out for him. Yeah. He's a Sporting jersey number 36. Let me tell you that for indeed Aston Villa, they have Zion Suzuki wearing jersey number 1, Tyrone Mings, Matteo Ruggeri, Alejandro Garnacho, Lamare Bogard, Tristan Rowe, Allison. They have Bradley Burrows, and of course they have Luca Lynch, one of their academy products. Sports Radio 88.9 Blue FM is still the station. Kickoff is exactly 2 p.m. We are not done. We are going across the grounds to tell you about happenings this afternoon, particularly in the Premier League. Let me tell you that 2 p.m. kickoff would also see Enzo Maresca in action. Enzo Maresca and Man City will take on Bournemouth Football Club. And later, it will be Liverpool taking on Newcastle at Tyneside. Let's look at the lineup. Enzo Maresca in full charge of Manchester City. You can say that the post-Pep Guardiola era is in full swing. Did not enjoy the best of starts last Sunday in the Community Shield. What kind of lineup would Maresca put forward in today's encounter? He's gone for his Italian goalkeeper, Gianluigi Donnarumma. Let me tell you that for this one, Ruben Diaz is the captain. There's, of course, Kadri Kusanov playing more or less like the right back. And Mark Guehi would partner Diaz. And Guardiola, Josko Guardiola, is indeed the left back. What this means, he has tweaked his defensive formation. No place for O'Reilly in the left-back position.
1: Yeah.
0: Let's quickly look at O'Reilly. O'Reilly is playing as an advanced midfielder. That means he doesn't see O'Reilly the way Pep sees him. Pep loves to invert O'Reilly. But this one now, they play O'Reilly for midfield. Yep. Advanced position. Let's look at the midfielder formation for Man City. Elliot Anderson takes one of the pivot positions. And he has, of course, Lewis also there, Rico Lewis. So let me tell you that Semenyo and, of course, Phil Foden are playing wide of O'Reilly. O'Reilly is playing like an 8 in this game. So at some point, he could play like 8. At some point, he could play like 10. He's supposed to be the creative force in this midfield. That's how Enzo Maresca sees him. Pep Guardiola not see him like this.
1: It's puzzling, and I think it's basically overblown that, because you understand from Pep Guardiola's point of view of trying to create an overload, you know, and him playing off of the striker, he has the height, so it means any cross can go in for him, and he's got a lot of...
0: You know, in the Community Shield, he played field posting in this hole,
1: yes,
0: in this position.
1: And that's
0: in no work. Now he don't play O'Reilly.
1: I really do not know what he's trying to drive at. Why not instead play a Cherki, who is primarily a 10, you know, there? He's also having Rico Lewis in that position. It did not work particularly. Pep did it last season. The season before the last, you know, it didn't exactly work for Rico Lewis. But having Rico Lewis and O'Reilly the same, almost the same space, I don't know. It's puzzling to. I'm really surprised. But, I mean, we are all for surprises. Let's see if he's going to be able to adjust. But he naturally doesn't have that creativity feel, because, yes, it comes in makeshift position, but not as a permanent 10. I'm really looking out for how it works here, but again, I'm open for surprises.
0: And now, coach, he wants to establish his own imprint in this team. So make it up like, say, they do copy and paste.
1: It's puzzling. I can see why he's looking for... I mean, the breaking news is that Boadi has joined. Everything has been agreed now. So I can see what he's probably trying to do with Rico Lewis. But if you have somebody who is the number 10 already, is it not? Does it not make the job easier than having some... Now, what Man United they do with Patrick Dog will be that. And I don't see any sense inside. But again, let's see. Maybe this is the breath of something that's completely different and novel to us. We'll see how it's how we pans out for him.
0: And let's look at Bournemouth this afternoon. They have Petrovic in their goal. And, of course, they have, as a left-back, they have Truffert. There's a Hill. And, of course, Del Silva, where you normally would have Senesi. Senesi left Bournemouth, went to Tottenham Hotspur. And on the first game of the season, he followed Coletta Diakpaku. Let me tell you that Smith is the captain. They have Cook. Can he cook something? Cook and, of course... Scott are in midfield in the number 10 position. That's where you have Justin Kluivert. You also have Tavernier playing wide. And, of course, you have Ryan playing in this game. Ivan Ilsen starts up front as the number 9 for talking about Bournemouth. Let's quickly look at the substitute. Marco. He says his name is Marco Rosa. Marco Rosa. That's the coach of Bournemouth. Marco Rosa. Let's look at Enzo Maresca, the player that he has put on his substitute bench. Even though he has been linked with a move to Tottenham Hotspur, Omar Mamouche finds a position on the Manchester City bench. Mateo Kovacic dropped from the starting position. He started, you remember, in the Community Shield. Ryan Cherki is on the bench. Nico Gonzalez, Jack Grealish, Ryan Etnuri. There's Victor Reyes, Mateus Nunes, and of course, reserve goalkeeper Geronimo Rulli. Let's look at the substitutes. Marco Rosa has a put on the bench for Bournemouth FC. David Brooks is wearing jersey number 7. There's Ben Ganondouak. He's a striker. There's Tyler Adams. There's Bafode Diakite. There's Juan Luis Sanchez, Alex Torta, Daniel Jefferson, Alvaro Rodriguez, Will Dennis, all on the bench. Will Dennis, by the way, is the reserve goalkeeper. Like you know, 2 p.m. 2 p.m. is the kickoff. The Premier League is back. Last night, we saw the curtain raiser in the Bundesliga, the Clasica, where Borussia Dortmund lost to Bayern Munich. Action then continue for France, Italy, and of course in Spain. Football is back, and Sports Radio 88.9 Bela FM is on top of it. Football Live definitely is on top of it. So we'll wait for these two games, how we go B. There are three games today. Six games were played yesterday in the Premier League, and then the final one, I would see Fulham host Chelsea on Monday night. Hello.
2: Hello, Tony. Good afternoon.
0: Good afternoon.
2: My name is Obong. You can call me Mr. Controversial. You don't stand to be corrected.
0: Obong, go on.
2: For what, let me talk about the Manju happened yesterday. Manju, I'm very surprised Manju lost their game yesterday. It was Manju fans, they like to attack the which another person they wish asking about. But they don't look their back, know whether they will do well this season or they don't do well this season. They always only sitting the notes that they look down, talk down on Arsenal. So you don't have to them now. All of them don't close my nobody called me like to talk again. And I saw them then go to shut up their mouth for this season. Who is coming? Now so they will lose every game, go Chelsea because Chelsea fans and Manju fans then be the same to attack to Panther. So yes, nothing will happen to them. But for them to talk about the Michael Carrick for now, I don't know, Tony. Hello, Tony.
0: Yeah, go on.
2: What is the reason that when they give manager interim coach, that manager will do well. Mm. But they come officially give the normal coach to be a coach of that team. Then they will not do well again. What is the reason? Mm. Last season, they gave Carrick to be interim coach. You see the kind of game that Carrick arranged and played. Mm. But now, when they officially give to manage Manju and AC Milan give 4, now yesterday also to give 2-0. Imagine. So, I don't know. But now they don't start to talk about it.
0: Which club?
2: So
0: which club do you support?
2: Manju,
0: Which club do you support?
2: I'm a Gunners Emperor. Yes, Gunners.
0: Okay.
2: Yes, so I'm an Arsenal confirmed authentic and a fantastic Arsenal fan. No, nobody can change that. Talk with Lila. Hello? Let my wife talk to you. Hello?
0: Okay.
2: Hello?
0: Okay, madam. Madam, how are you doing? Madam, good afternoon.
2: You don't want to connect, so you don't want to talk again.
0: So she don't want to talk? Why?
2: She don't want to talk.
0: Which club? which club your madam they support?
2: You go leave my club, go to another one.
0: So, okay, Uber, what's in madam they prepare for you this afternoon? You don't chop.
2: Madam prepare our favorite food now, Eric can come.
0: So you don't chop.
2: I don't talk about that thing. Talk now.
3: Hello.
0: Hello, madam.
3: Good afternoon, sir.
0: Madam, good afternoon. How are you?
3: Happy Sunday, sir.
0: Happy Sunday to you. How are you doing? Okay, she don't go. Ubong, go give madam chop money or make madam Kuram something for you. All the Yongchun boys and all the Yongchun girls. 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Hello.
4: Hello, Tony.
0: Yeah, I greet you. What's your name?
4: Tony, I have a test for you.
0: What's it happen? Why did you vex for me?
4: Tony.
0: Let me pump the ball.
4: This is everyone on the line.
0: Why did you vex? Let me pump the ball.
4: What did Joseph do you for there?
0: What did I do?
4: What did you do?
0: No, he's not doing anything. What did I do? I don't have anything.
4: You say you first day low. Maybe you first need to play the top.
0: You know, you say voice day low. You know they hear. You know, see as my voice day. You know, see as my voice day high.
4: Now the weather.
0: Cold they catch up. Cold they catch the voice.
4: What's your name? I dream about you.
0: What's your
4: I
0: name?
4: I know. Say what did they pay you for mind you? Now because you put something for something. That's why you know enter. You come with anger. Me no.
0: Me, I know they put it. I know they put it. You know the funny. You know the funny thing. I know they do all those things.
4: Yeah.
0: I know they do.
4: Then why you call me with anger? Where man you do?
0: Which anger? That's where man you play sitting in a ball. You know. Oh, you see that? You see, don't cut.
4: My car don't finish. My car don't finish.
0: You see. That's a man you support. How? Go load your phone. Go load your phone and call back. You see, my car don't finish. Go load your phone and call back. That's where man you play yesterday in a ball. It's a big party happen, may rain fall. Not in a ball. You do ball possession. Ball possession 99. Man United 99%. All City 1%. They still beat you on top. Ball possession. He say make Brian Ubemu fireball. He do Sangalo. You see that Sangalo? I see. He do Sangalo. Play ball. He do Sangalo. Bruno play ball. Bruno they attack everybody. Do make you go Galatasaray. Make you leave. Mo no. Who want play for the club? Do make on the go. Go meet Osimhen. Hello.
5: FJ, good afternoon.
0: What's your name?
5: My name is Mohammed. I'm calling from Agbada.
0: Your name is what?
5: Mohammed.
0: Mohammed, go on.
5: Please, all I want to assure the football fans is that they should come.
0: Yeah.
5: Please, just begin. We know we lost yesterday. It's painful, but you guys remember that last season where we were, and at the end of the day, we pursue all the top club from there. So, and I know with football fans, it's a banter to banter. But that you are sure that, yes, Arsenal fans should come down. This is the beginning of the season. What go on must come down. Yes. So that you all relax. We just start the season. Nobody can declare that I'm the one that's going to win the match. No. You understand? We are coming.
0: Sports Radio 88.9 Black FM. Say, I'm coming. Ayana, we're there here. Come for what? Come where? Where you dey come? Yes. He said, make everybody calm down. Oh, yeah, we go calm down. We don't calm down. Tomorrow, Chelsea go play. Next week, action go continue. Before you know, Champions League go start. Before you know, we go come here. Now, here we dey. Joseph Obishason would be checking out your comments on WhatsApp any moment from now. We have tons of your comments. Make I take this one first before we go WhatsApp. Sports Radio, hello.
6: Hello.
0: Hello, good afternoon.
6: Tony.
0: I greet you.
6: Give me the Gunners fire.
0: Okay, go on.
6: I just laugh all this man, you and Chelsea fans. Waiting they see. Season don't start to. This one they say now one game they don't play. They way they don't play, waiting they do. See man you yesterday. So the pile of rubbish. Chelsea will play tomorrow, we'll see. Tony. season not started. Joseph, I greet you.
1: I greet you too.
6: All right now.
0: Okay. He says he's Jimmy the Gunners man. Did he say Gunners man? Okay, Joseph Obisha. So let's what are the fans saying on WhatsApp?
1: Yeah. Good afternoon, brother Michael. Michael Carey catch up made my day yesterday. Thunderbolt fired Man United yesterday. Here, Joseph Ombo for studio. I'm very sure that Man United, that man will not cut his head this season. Feel serious. Okay, good afternoon, Brilla. Emmanuel texting from Aja. Chai, see the same Man United that's in fans. They talk, say they go give them, make them give them Barcelona in Champions League. Very funny. Man is gradually becoming a championship team. I mean, how do you lose to a Wrexham in Cup and friendlies? And now, how's it to use your open season? And someone is saying, Tony, calm down. Calm down, okay. Tony, the kind energy, the way you carry come studio today, Joseph, no go feel under you. This is the second version of their former Man U coach. Now, I beg, make you take it easy on him and Man U fans. Frank Della, the Ghanaian. Good afternoon, Brilla family. I'm watching from Ihioma in Imo State. My name is Anna Ayo Obo. I'm an Arsenal fan. First, I was afraid to play Coventry City and with Lampard as their coach, but the result surprised me. But for Man United, I was surprised. That's for both of us. Thank you. Good afternoon, Anthony. You will never get out of that, the trauma United gave you that made you run away from Arsenal. Because when it concerns United, your voice will be loud.
0: Who is that one?
1: They put your name.
0: Make it white. Send another message and put your name. I want to know you.
1: Anytime United do good things, you never see that. We're only bad. Arsenal will relegate this season.
0: Talk your name.
1: Good afternoon, Mr. Tony Oji and Joseph. I just want to say you are giving me too much joy this afternoon. The banter, they sweet my belly. I beg, no leave my you matter. Let's talk about it because the amount too much. Carry commercial. As it is sweet us, it pain them. As it is pain them, it is sweet us. It's Amos from Abuja. It's a big shame. Okay, good afternoon. I felt so much joy in me yesterday afternoon when Man United FC was taken to the cleaners by lowly rated club Hull City. Man United FC was really hard. And
0: do you know that? I felt fear for Hull City. There was a season, I don't know whether you don't support Man United that time. There was a season under Sir Alex Ferguson where I think they were newly promoted that time. Blackpool. You remember Blackpool?
1: 2011.
0: With Charlie Adam.
1: Yes, that was 2011.
0: Then they beat Man U 2-0 for halftime. I don't know what it is Alex stayed there for halftime. When they come out. Okay. They come out with venom.
1: As we winter, I think that was December 2010.
0: You don't follow them that time, Abi. Halftime was 2-0. When they come out for second half, when they rush Blackpool, they rush them. I think now what man you want to do with that? Carrick cannot do that team.
1: He did the team.
0: He don't know as man you did that here to newcomers.
1: He don't collect manual.
0: Man, you rush them. Rush Blackpool. They're not see road. Beat them. Yeah. And not before Old Trafford, not for their house. Blackpool just come Premier League that year.
1: Yeah, they just come.
0: Then they ginger without their old robot, Charlie Adam.
1: Tony, are you back to Arsenal FC or you are just observing? It's a big shame that Man United FC started their season in a relegation table. I beg, which position Man United FC did for table?
0: Man U and Coventry are somewhere in the basement. They're the basement of the Premier League. Man U, Coventry, and Tottenham Hotspur. They just did the relegation zone.
1: Man U fans in my area are now calling Michael Carey caricature Arrow from Oil Village, Kaduna. Good afternoon, Tony and Joseph. As a Man United fan, through and through, I'm enjoying this banter. You can see that most United fans have called, I've taken this banter well. So when he reached some certain London clubs, turn, maybe another tournament to fight. John from Meadow State, Abby. Happy Sunday, all Bila United fans. United will be back, okay? Good afternoon, Tony and Joseph. Tony, this is all your banter, man, like this. It's like you are the only club that got your ticket, if I'm from Ikotun. Mr. Anthony and Co, good afternoon. Kindly ask my you to go for Vozinha from Cape Verde. He says, this is my brother and a case study with fake name, Sunday Fusa. Desmond from Aja. Is it arrogance or defiance? I'll say the latter. Tony, try to the counter before Joseph and the woman you fans. I beg, of the Liverpool fan. Okay. Man United fan. Man United kind of club shouldn't be losing their first match. Ahmed, he says, if they don't buckle up, money go burn. Barcelona for life. Hello, Anthony. The radio's anchor, Joseph, the Glazer. We are very, very joyful and happy in Hull as The City was all gold and black last night after defeating Man U. Joseph, how far the carry football celebration is continuous. I will take it one step at a time. Fidelis Akpos, Hull City, Rosenery, and Tigers. You just enjoy yourself. You go. Good afternoon, Anthony Beckenham and Joseph. As an Arsenal fan, I don't judge football the way some fans are saying Man United is zero. They tried many attempts to score, but it didn't happen. Watch Everton at Palace yesterday night. Palace would have gone 2 goals up, but those chances were missed, and Everton scored their own chances. So that's football.
0: So in football, in the final analysis, now the result matter. Whether you hit the post like Everton, Crystal Palace hit the post with Nketiah or Jean-Philippe Mateta, can he scores? What team scores? No, that won't matter.
1: There's one thing I understand about football is the day you will lose. No matter what you play, you will definitely lose.
0: Yeah, lose. You don't lose and be that.
1: Good afternoon, guys. Tony, the only person that I'm really concerned about is my United fans that said they will not cut his hair except they get 4 wins. 5 wins, actually. Odogu from Asaba. Good afternoon, Anthony and Joseph. My name is Uchi, the amazing Chelsea fan. Anthony, as you were talking about Eba, I was eating Afang soup and Gary.
0: Was the Eba cold or hot?
1: Even when it was warm, you almost made it look as if it's cold because the way Joseph was accepting it.
0: No, how can you be eating? Joseph, seriously, how can you be eating cold Eba?
1: Sir, I was weighing my own in my stomach if it's cold or warm.
0: I don't know of you. I don't like cold Eba. And that Eba, when man, you won't go buy, it don't cold. That Baleba, Carlos Baleba, it's cold.
1: You go warm up. You guys almost made me lose my appetite and confuse me. See, Joseph, go and bury your face in shame. You have lost. You people should not have dragged us. We are not going down with you guys. You guys,
0: who be us? Who is us?
1: I don't know. Good afternoon, Radio's Uncle and the Shortest Black Boy. Anthony, why are the fans tackling the message instead of the messenger? I feel for Joseph because
0: let the fans tackle the message. Let them tackle the messenger. Oh, join.
1: There's still the soft pedal on your banter mind because Oyeguna turn by turn.
0: Yes, Oyeguna turn by turn. Francis, I agree.
1: Francis. Good afternoon, Bila. I am Timothy from Ikorodu. Let Arsenal fans keep quiet before I will give Arsenal a ton of respect. Let them win Europa League or Champions League.
0: Who will we do with this one?
1: Talking. We are Chelsea. We are Chelsea, Man City, Liverpool, Man United. Oh, God. Fans are talking.
0: You see this arrogance?
1: Good afternoon to you guys.
0: Fulham, over to you.
1: Says Lament's the average goalkeeper. That guy now confirmed Yabas. I be United fan, Mashi from Dalingo. Please, we are not arrogant. We are now humble. Very, very humble. Sean from

0: I was just trying to talk about how Bournemouth has been a side that troubles Manchester City. And if what you probably picked up from my statement was the word gifts, I could use another word. And I am not apologizing if sometimes you do not agree with me. My work is just to come here and say things that I feel in tandem with what I'm analyzing. I only used that particular statement to verify the fact that it was the same Bournemouth that made sure that Man City, you know, could not drag that title race till the very last day. If they had won against Bournemouth, they would have continued to increase that pressure, and who knows what could have happened. Yes, Arsenal were very good. They would have also won their level. It put them in a very good position. They won before the final day, and no team wants to drag it to the final because anything can happen. We've literally watched a team like Dortmund lose it on the final match day. We've literally watched a team like Manchester United lose it on the final day to City. We've seen a team like even Arsenal, you remember? They lost it at some point on the final day because Aston Villa failed to beat Man City on that day. So please, that was not... The way you are taking it now is another way. You can't let's say in a charm warning.
1: Well,
0: I was trying to say was Bournemouth is a Man City team. Like, Bournemouth is a team that usually troubles Man City, and they were responsible for costing Man City the opportunity to drive...
1: Or they were one of the teams.
0: Yeah. In fact, they were the ones. After they...
1: But there was the Everton game.
0: Yes. But it was that particular game that made sure that Arsenal was playing chance.
1: Yes, I agree. But I think that the Everton game already, like, you know, knocked out the field. But see, any which way, it's okay. Woo! I saw a goal now from Inter Milan. That was a banger. I can tell no glue. Wow. Anyway, it's a replay. But I was just going to say, see, at the end of the day, opinions would always differ. And what he said is not to reduce...
0: It is
1: not
0: way.
1: To talk down on the success of Arsenal or to make it look like Arsenal,
0: we're gifted.
1: No. I mean, how could anybody think that you're gifted the league? It's not like they always say power is not start a la carte. You know, everybody, you know, fights for it. And, you know, so for me, that's just that on that. So I guess, Mavis, I think you took the old thing the wrong way, but I can understand. It's football. Sometimes it can be very emotional. Hello.
2: Hello.
1: Yeah, good evening. What's your name?
2: Good evening, everyone.
1: Yeah, welcome.
2: Good evening.
0: Yeah, good evening.
2: Okay, everyone.
1: Yes?
0: Who is calling? From
2: the phone.
0: Your name and where you're calling from.
2: Okay, so...
1: what's your name?
2: Everyone, this is Zena Bondo.
1: Zena Bondo, go on.
2: Okay. Dima.
0: Ma.
2: I want to ask your question. I want to ask your people's question, but I want to talk to Dima.
1: Don't come for Dima. I don't want you to
2: No, wait now. I'm not talking anything bad.
1: Wait.
2: I want me to talk first. I just want to tell you something that sometimes he draws attention to himself. That's right. You know, I listen to you people. Sometimes I don't want to call him, but When you want to make reference, and you make reference to Arsenal, you know that people will stick up. Because the topic was not for is not Arsenal this thing. It was Enzo Maresca. And then you brought Bournemouth and Arsenal again last season. So that's what I want to say. I'm not saying anything bad, but then we won our game. So allow Arsenal to enjoy their win. Enzo, I'm telling myself, you said the Arsenal fans used to move from their club. I don't know.
1: That was a joke.
2: Wait now, yes. I've been listening to you people since I didn't want to call, but you know when you talk, when you touch my club, I don't want to call, but I just want to say something. You know, when you are a strong fan, you cannot run for. If you really know that you are a real fan, do not move from your club to another, except you are a safe fan. That is why you leave your club and go to another club. So I don't. All those people that are running up and down, they are not a real fan. So I don't count them as a fan. For me, That's my own talk. So therefore,

0: So.
1: Is it Ryan? Is Jackie we're talking about?
0: Yes, Ryan Checky.
1: Eh?
0: Ryan Checky.
1: Yes, so I don't know why he's not playing that guy. Although, sometimes you might even play him and nothing will come out from him. So he's not. Sometimes it's luck. You might decide to play him today and nothing comes out. Then the day you want to play him, the day you don't play him, you think the day you play him, he might not do anything. Then the day you don't expect that he will do something, then he will do so. The coach will not know. So I think. Everybody in the club, every player has room to play.
0: Mm.
1: So maybe like Martinelli, if you bring him in second half, he will perform. But if you bring him in first half, he might not perform because that's Martinelli for you. So I think everybody has, maybe when you come in, you can do something in second half or first half. So it's like that, player like that. So I don't think he should be playing like first half. If he can perform in second half, it's better to bring him in second half. That's my own thought. Thank you.
2: All right. Thank you very much, Zainab. Thank you. Thank you so much for being part of it. 090-41000-889. 090-41000-889. This one says, good evening, Brilla. My name is Simeon from Lekki. For today match, Villa season go long. And for Man United, it is finished. No hope. Wow. No hope already? Just now. Hello. 090-44000-889. Please do want to call back. Yes. On WhatsApp, 090-44000-88. And Dima, Zainab made a valid point when she said, you know, maybe the problem is that maybe the manager believes that Ryan Checky can probably make, maybe he's a second half player.
0: I also mentioned that in my analysis. I said that sometimes it's not as if he's a second half player. No, I would not take that. I would prefer that sometimes it is a tactical decision to keep your best Arsenal.
2: Okay, now.
0: Wait, I swear, I did not even intend to do that.
2: It's okay.
0: Too.
2: It's okay.
0: Okay. Wait. Uh-huh. I did not even.
2: I'm not going to beat you out again. No. I will not leave you.
0: You
2: will not defy your battles alone.
0: Zainab, sure you know, say ask an award. I don't talk before I even. Okay. Your weapons. Okay. I'll use weapons. Your most potent weapons for to bring them on. Why? Because when. Okay, there's a notion that a mentor of mine, or somebody I look up to, said something. He said that when you are building a team, you build a team that even that everybody, how would I put it, that a team that is difficult to point out the weak link, right? And how do you do that? If being good means 70% and above, you have to build everybody to be 70%, right? So, on the day that you go and play, and maybe the rest will not be like 80%, 90%, 100%, and your best, like being good is 70, which means your weak link is 70. On the day you don't play a weak team, right? That team, maybe they are weak. They are not as strong as you. They are 60, 65, but your weak link is a 70. Do you know what that means? It means that even if you play 70, 70, 70, there's still a better chance. You still have a better chance of beating those people in 65, 70, 60, and 50. Why? Because your strongest guys are still better than their weakest guys, or their strongest guys. Your weakest guy, rather, is stronger than their own stronger guy. So, Checky is just a player who brings in a lot to the team. He is able to dribble. His 1v1 is really, really good. His passing is superb. He has a vision for goal as well. He's not the best goal scorer. Like, he would prefer to even want to dazzle you or give a pass than to score, but he knows how to score. He's also somebody who is not bad when it comes to supporting the defense. He knows how to track back as well. So if you have that kind of person in your bench and you are starting with Eriko O'Reilly, who is giving you 75% and I still get 90 for back, do you know what that does to your opponent? I remember when Chelsea was playing against PSG and on the bench was sitting Varachelia. Varachelia was still sitting And they were already leading Chelsea as, I think it was 4-1 or 4-0, something like that. I mean, it was, no, I think it was 2-0 or something like that. And you're looking at the bell, like, this guy never even come. Like, waiting one sub. That is how sometimes, as a coach, you want to keep your cards to yourself. Sometimes it can also be disastrous because if your team does not now live up to the expectation, the team that you start, it means that this person coming in now will not try to correct. And exerting that much energy sometimes may not be necessarily potent all the time.
2: Because as much as, you know, I enjoy this analysis, if you don't reach 4-0 for first half, how do you say 90% day bench, 21% day pitch?
0: But
2: you'll collect the...
0: But now imagine if the team where you can't start, not be saying bad, then good. They can't do 0-0. You know if you can't score. When you can't put those guys, maybe put like two of them, maybe put like a Grealish and this thing. Possibility where if you score, it don't increase again. Why? And those people now, they don't tire. Meaning that these people now are now playing with a more weaker side. And that chance of you scoring has increased tremendously. So at the end of the day, I think it could also be a tactical approach for him. But personally, I feel like if you can play O'Reilly out of position, whereas Ryan Chucky can start in that position, then it's a no-brainer. Start him and play O'Reilly in the favorite position. If you are thinking of now pushing O'Reilly in a more advanced position, which I even think would be more preferable to him because he's a more attacking-minded player than defensive-minded player, then you should, you know, try to find a way to interchange them. O'Reilly coming in from the bench is not also a bad player. So Chucky should also start. And make Ukon see as he will come be. If he now go quick score, now go quick score.
2: Anyways, yes, we're going to, you know, take more calls, few more calls on this conversation, and then we are going to switch gear and talk about Aston Villa. Yes, they lost to Brighton. Hello.
3: Yes, good evening you once again.
2: Good evening, what's your name?
3: Yes, sir, this is Mr. Bright, director of Man City.
2: Welcome, Mr. Bright. Go for it.
3: Yes, I want to talk about Ryan Cherki. Yes, a wise man only bring a fresh one. When people don't drink, they will just bring the bad one. So because drink the entire at that time. So for people saying that there are things should be on big, I won't blame them because my position fan. Because apart from corner assist, there is no any other creative midfielder. Is more than Ryan Cherki. So for me, just like I said earlier, although my rest are not started Ryan Cherki, they really need to start creating his own downfall. Because for me, I prefer not to even play Nico Gonzalez and Mbappe and Ryan Cherki. She put in Haaland and Antoine Semenyo front. Because he left, you don't know what the way one can do. Thank you so much.
2: Thank you very much for your thought. All right. This one says, good evening, and Dima. I think Cherki is better when he comes from the bench than when he starts. Igwe, thank you very much, Igwe, for that one. Hello.
4: Hello.
2: Yeah, good evening. What's your name?
4: Good evening. This is Joseph.
2: Joseph, welcome. Fire down.
4: Yeah. So, putting Martinelli together with Ryan Cherki. Martinelli and Ryan Cherki, they are not together. They are not the same player. Ryan Cherki should start, not coming from bench. Martinelli is a different player. They are not the same. I don't know why Maresca gets the guy instead of starting him. Start the guy. Why would you play a defender to midfield? That won't work. I think even though if his Guardiola have this type of squad, he won't bench that guy. He would rather start him and play Maguire at the center back. So that's my own contribution.
2: All right. Thank you very much for your own contribution on the show. Yes. Dima, quickly, let us, talk about another team. But let's take this call. Hello. Hello.
5: 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Good evening.
2: Good evening. What's your name?
5: Ekong from the line.
2: Ekong.
5: Yep.
2: Go on.
5: FM, I'm here enjoying you guys' analysis. It's just too entertaining. But it doesn't work. It doesn't all work that way. It doesn't all work that way. You see Man City, you see Liverpool. see Man U. I get to see Chelsea play. These few teams that I mentioned now, as far as I am concerned with what I have watched, are struggling for now. They are struggling. They are sitting for whatsoever players or calibers of players they have on their team. As far as what I have seen, what they have played, at the time, they are struggling. There's only one team that plays very comfortable playing football, Arsenal Football Club. And Evan, if I may ask you, can you tell me any reason why any Arsenal, a confirmed Arsenal supporter would leave Arsenal to Man City after, what is it called, after Guardiola has been chased out of London by Arteta? Can you give me any reason? Before you said it, there is no reason why Arsenal fan, as it stands now, forever, leave Arsenal to Man City. For what reason? Guardiola has been chased out of London, and in fact, it's like, he's going to a total retirement. So if you don't see him again in the field of football, so no one will keep him down. But we know why he ran away. So the master is here in London to take over. So I enjoyed your analysis anyway, but it doesn't work. It's easier saying than doing. So all this one will give assists. Yes, it's good. It's good to give assists. It's good for good players. Yes, fine. No doubt about that. But for this season, we have started the game, though, so everybody should fasten their belt. We have started the game. Now, the mass is right. Up Arsenal.
2: All right.
5: Coming millions.
2: Thank you very much. Thank you very much. Thank you. God bless you. You called now. We make analysis. You say, not be so. You can't.
0: No, he say we do well. But it's not always like that.
2: I know. Don't mind that, man.
0: He has a point now.
2: I know the style way they use.
0: He has a point. It's not always like that.
2: Okay.
0: Arteta will dominate Premier League.
2: See, that's not even my. I'm not even countering or disagreeing with that. That's his opinion, and that's fine. That's not even the conversation. Let's talk about Aston Villa quickly. For Villa, they lost today, and I know that very well. Last week, you see. Very well, last week we had this conversation, and I was telling you about the fact that Unai Emery is going to struggle, and you agreed with that. But then, technically, in one way or the other, you were trying to make me feel like, oh, Unai Emery is one god somewhere.
0: No, I didn't say he's a god.
2: I'm not quoting you, Baba Team. Obviously, I can't remember.
0: He's a coach that knows how to beat.
2: Yeah, talking, yeah. But let me also give you these statistics that for Brighton. They were leading that game 4 goals, just 31 minutes at the Amex, right? At the Amex. This is the fastest a team has ever scored 4 goals in their opening game of the Premier League season since Manchester United in 2006-2007, when United, did it against Fulham. And United did it in 19 minutes, actually. And so that's how that one happened for them. Quickly, Dima, look at Aston Villa. Is it a sign of a team that is going to struggle? Quickly.
0: Yes. I of course, like I agreed the last time, that you don't... It's not even just about them struggling against a team like Brighton and Hove Albion. It's also about the way they are going to have to rotate their team or have to get their players ready for the season. They're playing in Europe. They're competing in all fronts in England, Premier League and all. And if care is not taken, they might also lose the chance at even making an impression this season.
2: Yes, we're going to go on a very, very short, important break. This is technical break, just very short break, and the action will continue.

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